0: Ferry.
1: The Cerro Otalanga, 90.9 FM.
0: Ferry Granny.
2: Oh, that you may make the call phone to Reckless the other day.
0: Yes, Gran.
2: So how your voice change?
0: Who is my gun?
2: Oh, okay, then go inside and see if Sewi did that then.
0: Okay, make a look under these beads. Socks! This girl not here! Make a look under these. Sewi!
1: The Cerro Otalanga, 90.9 FM.
0: Sewi Granny.
2: Oh, that you may make the call phone to Reckless the other day.
0: Yes, Gran.
2: So how your voice change?
0: Who is my gun?
2: Oh, okay, then go inside.

0: this girl still there. Make a cincy maga, make a look behind this broom. Ding ding ding ding. Fox break, this girl still not the home, make a commercial man.
1: Oh, you know something? I think she got in our 1996.34 Barako vehicle right down the lane, you know? Yeah, check back for her later then.
0: Sucks, man. This girl never the home.